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1: Just having a little fun. That's what life's all about sometimes. Enjoying every moment that you have here on this earth. So, I got a little brandy by Egyptian.
0: Oh, yeah. Who that going out to? Cheryl?
1: Cheryl, but Cheryl got something else coming up, too.
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1: This is the appetizer.

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0: You know, I don't know if this Calvary, but Calvary Chapel is a lot of places in the world. 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The church may be reached at 530-823-1622. All are welcome. So Calvary Chapel, big up in big ways to step up, make sure we feed our people out.
1: And just real quick, a big up to Pastor Drew from Cole Community Church. We happened to see him at the gym this week, so big up if you're listening.
0: Yeah, him and his wife getting that workout in. Great news. Yeah. Got to keep healthy. Exercise. Mm-hmm. That's the key.
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0: 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Hey, just want to let you know, featuring no other than, coming back again, Island of Black and White. Yay!
1: Yeah,
0: man. Big Wave Machine, the Golden Cadillacs, Holland Allen Band. Three new bands on the venue, but we always love our Island and Black. Hey, come out, enjoy with your family. Hit the snack shack. We got Sweet D in the swag
1: Sweet
0: snack and Positive Vibes. Come
1: D.
0: out, say hello to us, and for sure. Colomity.
1: All right, the Coloma Community Farmers Market. Live music, kid friendly, river fun, shop, eat, drink, swim, connect. It is running June through September. Every second and fourth Tuesday, 5 p.m. till park closure. Park entry is free at Marshall Gold Discovery State Historic Park. So it says the dates are July 14th and 28th. And yeah, sounds like a great time.
0: Are you interested in becoming a radio broadcaster?
2: Yeah.
1: Uh-huh.
2: Mm-hmm. Yeah, I am.
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2: Really? 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
0: I don't know, Sweet Me might not like that, dude. 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And that was a skit from KFOK, LOPFM.
1: None. All right.
0: Academy Award nominated.
1: Okay, so this is a request from Cheryl, and it's kind of funny because 2 weeks ago, I played this song on our show because it came up on my playlist. I'm not sure, but it came to my mind. So I was thinking about A Long December by Counting Crows, and then a few days ago, she's like, hey, I have a request. I'm like, yeah. She's like, how about A Long December from Counting Crows? I'm like, did you hear it on our show? She's like, no. So we're definitely thinking about the same song. So I don't know. Just always love this song. So we're going to start things off for Cheryl. And hello, Julian, out there too. So Long December.
0: Ross Jules.
1: Getting ready for that road trip, baby. Idaho, here we come.
0: Ross Jules. Pick up the Bert and Tina. Yeah, I'm on.
1: Boise, baby.

0: 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Giving you the good vibes in Georgetown.
1: Yeah, man.
0: This is Positive Vibes, all the vibe with your host,
1: Rasta Jeffrey.
0: And we want to let you know the views and opinions that you heard this week on Positive Vibes on the Divide is not those of the speaker or do not necessarily represent those of KFOK, LPFM management or its underwriters. Just want to let y'all know that the last 2 hours we've been rocking and rolling. 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
0: 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And Reba's Mostly Blues on the second and fourth Saturdays for music, soothe your soul and your body. Coming up next is
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1: Well, I'm going to take you out with Shine a Light by Marcus Gadd Tama. 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

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Hey, thanks for tuning in on this Saturday. What is this? June 20th, 2026. Yeah. It's got quite the show today of some assorted nuts. So put your seatbelt on. But before we do, let's thank some underwriters for their support of this little old radio station here in Georgetown.

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Evan Orrick can be reached at 916-865-8247 for more information. And Chris and Peg say they love the great variety of broadcasters. 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We love that KFWK keeps us informed on the divide happenings. We are honored to be underwriters. Cool. Well, thank you. All right, let's get the show on the road. Yeah, imagine this. Lawn chair and a beer. We're going to start a song about beer. All right, here we go.

All right, you're tuned in to Lawn Chair and a Beer with Jake at KFOK LPFM Georgetown. Hey, we're streaming the world at KFOK.org. That's right. See, what we hear? Neil Young right there. Everybody knows this is Nowhere. Everybody knows it, all right? The Mike McClure Band, Modelo. Yeah, we heard some Marshall Tucker Band, Searching for a Rainbow. Ashley McBride and Kaylee Hammock. Brenda, put your bra on. Yeah, put it on, Brenda. Jackie Green, Freeport Boulevard. Yeah. Toby Keith. Yeah, we'll go, Toby. Get out of my car. That's right. And what else do we hear? Oh, Keith Greeniger, She Moves Me. And we started that set with a set with Billy Currington. He's pretty good at drinking beer. Yeah, sounds delicious. Well, here at the half hour, KFOK provides public service announcements. To get your meeting or event announced on air, please visit our website at kfok.org. Fill out the information and mail it to P.O. 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Listen to Shirley George. You want to hear something great? 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Every Thursday from 10 to noon, share the soundtrack of our lives. 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Hear the love right here on your community radio station, KFOK. Let's get right back into tunes. Let's do that. All right. What do we got next? Yeah. This is a remake. Check out this version. I like it.

All right, you are tuned in to Lawn Chair and a Beer with Jake at KFLK LPFM Georgetown. We're speaking up right at 3 o'clock in lovely downtown Georgetown. 79 degrees outside, beautiful day. Let's see, the last song was Abandoned Theory, Brady Bunch 2.0. That's right. Before that, Toby Keith, A Brand New Bow. Then we heard Greg Allman's version of Tuesday's Gone. Good stuff there. Poor Man's Poison. Before that, Slow Down. Then we heard from Miss Bow. That song was recorded live at Goldfields in Sacramento. The song was Do You Want Me? Let's see, then where'd we go? Mike Nash and the Southern Drawl Band. There's like two L's and two W's in that. Stay thirsty, my friend. There you are.

experience needed. Do you love music? That's all you really need to know. The rest is trainable. I mean, they trained me. They could train you. And, yeah, it's a lot of fun. So we have some openings, so fill out an app. If you don't know what's going on, come on down here one day on a Saturday at 2 o'clock, and I'll let you sit in and see what happens. Give you a set of headphones, make you talk. All right, where was I? Oh, yeah, I'm going to thank some underwriters. That's what I'm going to do. 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Evan Orrick can be reached at 916-865-8247 for more information. And Chris and Peg say they love the variety of broadcasters and enjoy the young broadcasters that are becoming proficient in their trade. We love that KFLK keeps us informed of the divide happenings. We are honored to be underwriters. All right, let's get right back into tunes. So enough yakking. All right, we're going to play some of my favorite music ever. Little CCR. You can't ever go wrong with a little Creedence. Here we go.

during the last rain. Just touch it, it'll fall off the vine in your hand. And you've got your own Duke's mayonnaise and that good whole wheat bread. Lord, help us all again.

All right, you're tuned in to Lawn Chair and a Beer with Jake at KFLK, LPFM, Georgetown. Sneaking up on 3:30 on a Saturday afternoon here in lovely downtown Georgetown. Let's see, that last song or the last set, Abandoned Theory. I like those guys. There's something wrong with them. It's perfect. No Such Thing, the name of that song. The Blue Dogs, before that, Homegrown Tomatoes. Clint Lewis sang a guitar, Don't You Leave Me. That's a remake. The Folk Soul Revival sang A Horrible Girl. Night Fade, or High Fade. That's a band I just recently found. Man, they're good. The song was Black and Blue. And Walt Wilkins and the Mystic Terreros. All right, Dancing in the Moonlight. CCR started that set with a Green River. Here at the half hour, KFLK provides public service announcements. To get your meeting or event announced on air, please visit our website at kflk.org. Fill out the information. You can mail it to P.O. Box 4238, Georgetown, California, 95634. 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Or drop it off here in the studio if you like. As you know, many of our programs are rebroadcasted. It's read may not be accurate. Today is June 20th, 2026. The County of El Dorado Health and Human Services Agency, Adult Protective Services, wants you to know that you can report suspected elder or dependent adult abuse by calling 530-642-4800. See abuse, report abuse. And our KFLK presents the Day on the Divide. That's right. Our yearly fling out there in Garden Park, Garden Valley Park. So August 2nd this year, 11:30 to 7:30. That's right. There's going to be all kinds of vendors out there. Food, merchandise, going to be raffles. Bar, of course. I think we got a... Who do we have? Oh, we're having a blueberry margaritas. Yeah. And, of course, beers. Solid Ground Brewing will be out there. The bands. Yeah, we got Island of Black and White, Big Wave Machine, the Golden Cadillacs, and the Howlin' Allen Band are opening that, baby. It's going to be a hoot. Anyway, adults are $20 for a donation to get in. Kids are free. You can go to Tickets Candy and buy those tickets in advance if you like. They are available now. Be there. Let's get back into some tunes. How about a little bit of ZZ Top? Didn't that sound delicious? Yes. Even talk about beer. Here we go.

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You know, we're streaming the world at KFLK.org. Okay, the last song was Cody Jinks, Hippies and Cowboys. That's right. Heard some Santana, Evil Ways. Pat Green and Corey Morrow did a remake, Stuck in the Middle with You. That's right. We heard some War song with Summer. Moses Guest sang the song Glue. That's a great song. And we started that set with ZZ Top, Beer Drinkers and Hellraisers. All right. Love those guys. Go spin some donuts in the parking lot. That's right. Let's thank some underwriters for their support of KFOK. 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We love that KFLK keeps us informed of the divide happenings. 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Monday through Saturday, 8 to 6, Sunday, 9 to 5. They're located out there at the Buffalo Hill Center here in Georgetown. Well, thanks for tuning in for Lawn Chair and a Beer on this Saturday. I'll be back next week with a fresh new show. See, what am I going to leave you with here? How about some more Grateful Dead? How can you go wrong with that? All right. See you guys next week. Hey, but one good thing right here. Be a good human being. It's not difficult to do, okay? I don't know why people have troubles with that. All right. See ya.

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0: 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And playing it hard. Yeah, man. Got the good vibes flowing. Hey. We're going to give that big up to the National Alliance on Mental Health. Yeah. They're underwriting this, our music, understanding and accommodating a person with mental health illness will help erase the stigma and help a person towards recovery. Change your heart, change your mind. For more information, hit up Bonnie at 530-333-4141. That's 530-333-1482 or 530-457-7572.
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0: Yeah, man, got those good flies flowing.
1: And, you know, we want to remind you that the views and opinions expressed in this program are those of the speaker and do not necessarily represent those of KFOK, LPFM, or its management, staff, or underwriters. And we got something good to start off here. What you got for us, old Rasta Jeffrey?
0: I don't know who is this playing. This is hitting.
1: This is Art X and Candy. It's called Damon Path.
0: K-F-O-K.
1: Phantom of Melodies.
0: K-F-O-K.
1: Is the
0: LP. LPFM. Yeah, man. Yeah, we hit it off all in Georgetown. Yeah, man.
1: And I'm not going to wait, but I'm just going to say Day on the Divide's coming up August 2nd, 2026, 11:30 a.m. to 7:30 p.m. That's in the Garden Valley Park, and we're going to be talking about that a lot, so should see y'all there. All right.
0: Day on the Divide is coming up soon. That's next month, August 2nd, hitting it up. And we're going to have some good bands out there playing. Tell them, Sweet
1: Island of Black and White, Big Wave Machine, The Golden Cadillacs, and Howlin' Allen Band.
0: And as you know, we got the Snack Shack.
1: The Snack Shack. If you want to come and see Sweet D and Rasta Jeffrey, that's where we're going to be, in the Snack Shack. All right, but we're going to start things off here with...
0: No ID. Yeah.
1: Ooh.
0: Because we Rasta. You know what I'm saying?
1: Yeah. I got
0: no ID.

you go? How hard can you go? I'ma go hard. How hard can you go? How hard can you go? How hard can you go? I'ma go hard.

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1: This is Positive Vibes on the Divide with your host, Rasta Jeffrey.
0: And Sweet D. Yeah, you know, at the half hour, KFOK provides public service announcements. 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As you know, many of the programs are rebroadcast, so the dates read may not be accurate. Yeah, man, big up to the motorcyclists out there in Georgetown, enjoying the day. They saddling it up just like the cowboys used to do back in the Baghdadian days on their horses.
1: Yeah, it's, you know, we're living in the wild, wild west. 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
0: GEO Engineering is an organization that investigators in global climate modification programs around the world. 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Yeah, what you got? So sweet deets.
1: The American River Folk Society is a nonprofit organization dedicated to supporting and promoting the educational and presentational of contemporary, traditional, and multicultural folk music, folklore, and folk dance in the Sierra foothills around the Georgetown Divide. As the owner of the KFOK Community Radio License, the American River Folk Society believes that operating a community radio station helps further these goals and is essential for a sustainable community. So I got to do a couple just big ups there to Marnie there in Tumwater. She's involved with the 30-mile dog walk, and this is sponsored by the American Cancer Society. So look that up on Facebook. It's at least a mile a day for 30 days for the month of June for a great cause. And she's doing it with her little Chihuahua Bubba. So, all right.
0: And how old is she?
1: She is, I'm just going to say she's in her early 70s. So it's pretty impressive that she's out there and swimming every day in the lake.
0: Forgive me. I wasn't supposed to ask that question.
1: I know. So, well, maybe she didn't mind. I hope you don't mind.
0: I might be in the doghouse, everybody.
1: All right. But, so thank you, Marnie, for doing that for a great cause. And then we also want to...
0: And also thank you for the birthday card, Marnie. We do, you know, I appreciate it. Appreciate that. Vroom, vroom, vroom. There's the motorcycles vroom, vroom. Again.
1: So we got another big up for Wilma. Sissy.
0: Willie Will.
1: Yeah, so she has this, it's Able, I may not pronounce it right, but Selikoi, and it's Ka Bahaling, and then On the Sharp Side. So thank you for the request, and we love you and hope you're having a great day, Sissy.
0: Happy birthday to you. Yeah, she just celebrated a happy belated birthday there. We wasn't able to, I think we gave her a shout out last week.
1: Yes, we did, but that's okay, because that birthday she had when she was 60 was happening.
0: Happy birthday to you.
1: All right, I think our time's about up, but here we go.
0: My big sis, here we go. Run that track. Run that track. Run that track.

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0: This is Positive Vibes. I wanted to vibe with your host,
1: Rasta Jeffrey.
0: And Sweetie Yaman. She's so nice. You got to listen to her
1: merci,
0: twice.
1: Merci, Rasta Jeffrey.
0: Oh,
1: je t'aime.
0: Yeah, but we got to thank the underwriters now for the last hour of music. That's Patty Smith Real Estate Group, Incorporated. 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Yeah, man, got the good buzz flowing.
1: Absolutely. Yeah, man. The National Alliance on Mental Illness. Understanding and accommodating a person with mental illness will help erase the stigma and help a person towards recovery. Change a heart, change a mind. For more information, Bonnie can be reached on the Divide at 530-333-1482 or 530-457-7572. Oh, yeah, yeah. Before I forget, in that last set, we played a request from Isabel in San Jose. We had Que Somos by Luni.
0: That was slamming, by the way.
1: Yes.
0: Good choice. You hit it on the point.
1: Isabel.
0: Isabel. She know what's up. It's Daniel.
1: Mi amigo.
0: Wee. Si.
1: Si.
0: You're listening
1: right
0: to KFOK, LPFM, Georgetown. Hey, don't forget that Divide concert on the August 2nd. Yeah, man. Positive Vibes gonna be in the house at the Snack Shack. Hey, taking photos with all our good listeners out there that love us. 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Who you got to run us out with?
1: I got A Little Waiting by Clyde Ways.
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1: And sweet.
0: Come on, say bye, everybody. Ooh la la.
1: Wee.
0: But you know,

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1: No, is it?
0: Living and waiting.
1: Yeah, but I'm trying to say, is this KFOK, KFOK, KFOK?
0: My cards on the table. I want to love ya.
1: But is it?
0: I wanna

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1: Just having a little fun. That's what life's all about sometimes. Enjoying every moment that you have here on this earth. So, I got a little brandy by Egyptian.
0: Oh, yeah. Who that going out to? Cheryl?
1: Cheryl, but Cheryl got something else coming up, too.
2: Yeah.
1: This is the appetizer.

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1: Yeah, this is Positive Vibes on the Divide with your host, Rasta Jeffrey.
0: And Sweet D. Yeah, Mom.
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0: You know, I don't know if this Calvary, but Calvary Chapel is a lot of places in the world. We happen to have one right here in our local area, which is amazing. And we want to let you know that they are giving their food away. 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The church may be reached at 530-823-1622. All are welcome. So Calvary Chapel, big up in big ways to step up, make sure we feed our people out.
1: And just real quick, a big up to Pastor Drew from Cole Community Church. We happen to see him at the gym this week, so big up if you're listening.
0: Yeah, him and his wife getting that workout in. Great news. Yeah. Got to keep healthy. Exercise. Mm-hmm. That's the key.
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0: 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Hey, just want to let you know, featuring no other than, coming back again, Island of Black and White. Yay!
1: Yeah!
0: Yeah, man. Big Wave Machine, the Golden Cadillacs, Holland Allen Band. Three new bands on the venue, but we always love our Island and Black. Hey, come out, enjoy with your family, hit the snack shack. We got Sweet D in the swag
1: sweet
0: snack and Positive
1: snack
0: Vibes.
1: Shack. Sweet
0: come
1: D
0: out, and, say hello yeah to us, and for sure. Colomity.
1: All right, the Coloma Community Farmers Market. 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It is running June through September. Every second and fourth Tuesday, 5 p.m. till park closure. Park entry is free at Marshall Gold Discovery State Historic Park. So it says the dates are July 14th and 28th. And, yeah, sounds like a great time.
0: Are you interested in becoming a radio broadcaster?
2: Yeah.
1: Uh-huh.
2: Mm-hmm. Yep, yep, I am.
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2: Really? You gonna come let me train with you?
0: I don't know, Sweet Me might not like that, dude.
2: Get up off me, you know.
0: And that was a skit from KFOK, LPFM.
1: All right.
0: Academy Award nominated.
1: Okay, so this is a request from Cheryl, and it's kind of funny because 2 weeks ago, I played this song on our show because it came up on my playlist. I'm not sure, but it came to my mind. So I was thinking about A Long December by Counting Crows, and then a few days ago, she's like, hey, I have a request. I'm like, yeah. She's like, how about A Long December from Counting Crows? I'm like, did you hear it on our show? She's like, no. So we're definitely thinking about the same song. So I don't know. Just always love this song. So we're going to start things off for Cheryl. And hello, Julianne out there, too. So Long December.
0: Ross Jules.
1: Getting ready for that road trip, baby. Idaho, here we come.
0: Ross Jules. Pick up the bird. And Tina, yeah, I'm on.
1: Boise, baby.

0: Town.
1: Yeah, man.
0: This is Positive Vibes, all the vibe with your host,
1: Rasta Jeffrey.
0: And we want to let you know the views and opinions that you heard this week on Positive Vibes on the Divide is not those of the speaker or do not necessarily represent those of KFOK, LPFM management or its underwriters. Just want to let y'all know that the last 2 hours we've been rocking and rolling. We just want you to be knowing. So we'll get that big up to First Choice Signs and Graphics. 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
0: 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Coming up next is
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1: Well, I'm going to take you out with Shine a Light by Marcus Gadd Tama. 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

Though this season of her life had been cold, lonely, and tough, though she slipped back into a darkness she had hoped by now to have overcome, she had learned a beautiful lesson as she kissed her girls goodbye and thanked them for getting her out the house. That maybe...

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And that was a little bit of Alvin Crow and the Pleasant Valley Boys from 1976. And right off the bat, I'd like to thank my underwriter for hour number one of three. I will be here until noon if I haven't said that. A big shout-out to Paul and Margaret Doms, longtime Divide community members and founding members of KFOK Community Radio, are proud to underwrite programming on the voice of the Divide and say thank you for great, unique shows that you won't hear anywhere else. Thanks, Paula Margretta, for your support. If you want to give me a call, the request line is open, 530-333-4300. And I don't know what else to say. It's a gorgeous day, the last day of January 2020. And what else? Oh, don't go there. Thanks for tuning in. That's all I need to say. We've got good music. Who else is in here? There's that little voice on my shoulder. I've got some great music lined up for you. The Nickel Slots out of Sacramento, brand new stuff from them. They'll be playing in Nevada City. Oh, and I'm not quite sure where. I'll have to look it up and get back to you on that. No, it's February 22nd. I know that. I'm pretty sure of that. So anyway, let's just get right back into the music. Who do I have next for you? Because it is all so good. How about some Pop Wagner, 1987 tune written by Pop Wagner, and let's just kick off the fat stuff. Thanks for coming along with me on KFOK, LPFM, Georgetown, 95.1 FM, KFOK.org.

I'm back. Hello, fatheads, and thanks for coming along with me. All y'all on the Real Radio and online, I appreciate it. Appreciate it. 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And I brought my Flyright boys with me again. I need to upgrade swap out my bed music for a while. I think it's time for John Rauhaus to come back. But at any rate, you just heard Thinking About Thinking, and that's off of Big Small World by the Doo-Wop Writers. I bet you knew that. Before that, Barstow Barstool, the Texas Sapphire off of Sapphires, off of their album, Valley So Steep. Larry John Wilson telling you about Broomstraw Philosophers and Scupper Nog Wine. He also had California Zephyr with Alligator Man. Walt Whitman's Niece. Oh, that is such a good song. By Billy Bragg and Wilco off of their album Mermaid Avenue. And Cora Feeder, what a beautiful voice, with her daddy playing on the dobro in the background off of her new album. In Sevens, you heard Child on the Move. And we started with Impressionist Two-Step by Pop Wagner. Oddly enough, I had lunch with a couple of friends yesterday, and they're very knowledgeable art persons. They were talking about Impressionists and Post-Impressionists and blah, blah, blah, blah, while I just sat there sipping on my wine saying, speak English. At the half hour, KFOK provides service announcements. 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Provide the information and mail it to P.O. 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Or just drop it off at our studios. We have that nickel slot, but that no longer works. So put it under the door. Do what you need to do. But we will get it. I will get it on the air for you. And as you know, many of our programs are rebroadcast, so the dates read may or may not be accurate. I came in Wednesday to do my homework, and usually between 9 and 12, this show is rebroadcast. So I don't know where it came from, but it was so bitching to hear old KFAT. I mean, real old KFAT. I heard Felton Pruitt. And gosh, who else? I can't remember offhand, but man, oh man, what a great station that was, huh? So that's what I'm doing for my show, as Felton's doing over at KVMR with his fat show. We're keeping the fat flying in memory of a great station, in memory of Americana, because it's still with us, and Gilbert Klein. In a couple more weeks, I'm going to bust out my Gilbert Klein fat collection and just start playing off of that, because he sent me some really, really good stuff, and we miss him. So here we go. The Crest Theater presents Foreverland, an electrifying tribute to Michael Jackson on Saturday, February 1st. That's tomorrow at 7:30 p.m. Get tickets online at the theater's website. 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Ages 0 to 5 years of age are welcome. 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And I wonder who's going to take care of the Old Greenwood Schoolhouse now that the Greenwood Civic Organization is defunct. The community is invited to the Buffalo Hill Trail Cleanup Day on Saturday, February 1st at noon. Spend 1 or 2 hours raking the trail, trimming bushes, picking up litter, and getting to know one another. Getting to know you. Can I borrow your rake? Meet at the Sheriff's Substation at the Buffalo Hill Center at noon. Bring gloves, leaf rakes, trimmers, loppers, and trash bags if you have them. So I cleaned up on that trail just last Saturday with Adopt Highway, so it should be pretty clean. Okay, folks, next broadcaster meeting will be held tomorrow, Saturday, February 1st at noon at the VFW Hall on Main Street in Georgetown. 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We'll treat you right, I promise. Call 530-333-4335 with any questions. If you've got questions between now and 2 o'clock, you can call 530-333-4300, which is the request line. It is open.
Okie dokie. I think that's all I have to say. It seems like it went pretty fast. Okay, shut up, everybody says. Get back to the music, back to the music. What do I have next is Guthrie Thomas and Ringo Starr. How does that suit you? A song written by Ringo Starr. So you're not going to hear this kind of stuff anywhere else. Keeping the Fan Alive on the Divide and worldwide at KFOK, LPFM, Georgetown, 95.1 FM, KFOK.org.

Okay, who's ready for some brand new music? Let's see a show of hands out there. The eyes have it. This is brand new from the Nickel Slots. Pack Up All Regrets is the album. This is a band out of Sacramento or Davis. Gosh, maybe it is Davis. My friends over at K-Dirt turned me on to these guys. They're really nice. They have, in my opinion, really good music. I cannot find their upcoming show. It's in Nevada City somewhere, and I'm pretty sure it's on February 22nd. So visit their Facebook page. I'm on their homepage right now, and it doesn't show. So, my bad. I'll find out more maybe I can find out by tomorrow for my Red Dirt show. But at any rate, if you're missing the rain, I mean, it hasn't rained in a couple days, you can get a couple of, Rainy Humboldt songs if you just stay tuned to KFOK. 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Here's some Nickel Slots for you.

Who said crazy? Who said out of your mind? You're listening to, you may be out of your mind because you're listening to me. This is Fathead Radio on KFOK, LPFM Georgetown, 95.1 FM, KFOK.org, and that was I'd Have to Be Crazy, Plumb Out of My Mind, Stephen Fromholtz. Before that, we took a couple trips to Humboldt. Humboldt by Icy Hawks in L.A. off of Should Have Been Gold. They did that one live at the Sophia earlier this month. Oh, my gosh, they were so good. But they did not have their pedals still. I was just upset. But I got over it. The Nickel Slots, brand new from them. I'm still trying to figure out where they're going to play. So I would visit their Facebook page because I think they're really good. Humboldt County Rain, brand new from them off of Pack Up All Regrets. Taj Mahal, Satisfied and Tickled Too. I love that song. And we started with Band of Steel by Guthrie Thomas and Ringo Starr. And I'd like to thank a couple of underwriters. It's 10 o'clock straight up. Again, I should get paid for this. Just kidding. A big shout out for their support to Paul and Margaret Adams, longtime Divide community members and founding members of KFOK Community Radio, are proud to underwrite programming on the Voice of the Divide and say thank you for great, unique shows that you won't hear anywhere else. 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KFOK receives underwriting support from the Georgetown Divide Public Utilities District, serving the water needs of the Georgetown Divide. 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If you want to call me here, the number is 530-333-4300. I've got, who do I have lined up here for you? Oh, some Kaleidoscope, after which you'll hear brand new Trigger Hippie, and then the Fathead House Band, Achilles Wheel. So it's all going to be good. I'd get out my dancing shoes if I were you. 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Thanks for coming along with me.

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I can't help but smile when I talk about our station. I love it so much. Fathead Radio, indeed. Well, you just heard Soup, Soul. No, I'm sorry, Soap. Get your vowels straight. Soap, Soul, and Salvation. Lone Justice. Before that, newest from Rich Mahan off of Hot Chicken Wisdom, To Love Somebody. See, there's more than Tick on My Taint on that album. Before that, The Moonlighters, Midnight in Memphis. Then you also had Lost My Sense of Humor, Losing You, Luke Baldwin. Achilles Wheel, the Fatheads House Band off of their album Stones to Sand, Heal My Soul. And brand new from Trigger Hippie off of Full Circle and Then Some. Boy, Amber Woodhouse, what a voice, huh? Dandelion is what you heard. And we started with Kaleidoscope and Little Egypt. Seven little kids crawling around the floor. Hoy vey. Alrighty, it's time to let you know at the half hour. 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Blah. Provide the information and mail it to P.O. 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And please note that many of our programs are rebroadcast, so the dates announced may or may not be accurate, appropriate. Today is the last day of January already, 2020. If you, I'm not making this one up. Okay, if you want to see the Naked Magicians, watch and pull a rabbit out of that hat. They'll be at the Crest Theater on Thursday, February 6th. That date again, Thursday, February 6th at 7:30 p.m. To find out more, and who wouldn't want to, go to the theater's website. I'm sure the Naked Musicians have a website. How bizarre, how bizarre, how bizarre. Just think what they save on uniforms. Interested in becoming a census taker? The Cool Hall Association is holding a job town hall meeting on Wednesday, February 5th, from 6:30 to 8 p.m. to learn how to be a census taker. Good salary, flexible hours. Sign up at the meeting. And they're back in business. The Cool Pilot Hill Advisory Committee meets on the first Tuesday of each month from 4 to 6 p.m. So next week, you're right in time. This happens at the Holiday Market in Cool. For more information, call Aloha Adams at 530-320-0887. And at last, the last one. Oh, this will be fun. The Gold Trail Grange is hosting a Super Bowl party on Sunday, February 2nd at 3 p.m. BYOB. To this free event, the game will be shown on a big screen TV. Well, of course, the Grange is located on Highway 49 in Coloma. So it's a Super Bowl live. I actually know how to do Roman numerals. So yeah, Niners, go Niners. Maybe they'll get the Giants up and running. Who knows? Because we Giants fans, we're due for a good season. Alrighty, let's get back to some music from the Fat Collection. What do I have for us all? How about some J.D. Crow and the New South going back to 1979? 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

street. Joe's staring out the window and taking sips off his drink. He said, I've been to Kansas City, boys, I've been to New York, too. But there was no place on earth quite like Central Avenue. But to look at it now, you won't believe it was true.

Well, as my dad would say, how do you like them apples? Brand new from Elaine Jewell off of Gypsy, These Blues. 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Before that, you had Once a Week is Simply Not Enough, Luke Baldwin. J.D. Crowe, The New South. Before that, with My Window Faces the South. What Women Say, What Men Hear. Off of Low Down and Dirty by 4020. Before that, Dave Albin and the Guilty Women, Boss of the Blues. Oh, yeah. You had Stephen Frumholz with Dear Darcy. This is a long set. And we started with My Home Ain't in the Hall of Fame, J.D. Crowe and the New South. And I'd like to thank a couple underwriters for their help in keeping us going here on this mighty little station, the 2-watt station with a 500-watt heart, too small to fail. Thank you to GDPUD. KFOK receives underwriting support from the Georgetown Divide Public Utilities District, serving the water needs of the Georgetown Divide. GDPUD is committed to the Divide community. For more information about their activities, they can be reached at 530-333-4356 or online at gd-pud.org. And a thank you for their kind support to Shingle Springs Community Center, providing a venue for events. More information is available on their website at Shingle Springs Community Center. Events that they host can be viewed on their website or Facebook page. So if you find yourself at the Shingle Springs Community Center, please tell them you heard about it on KFOK. They just re-upped for a year. And I think that's all I've got to tell you right now. It's almost 11 o'clock on Friday, the last Friday of this month, January 31st. One of the longest months of the year. But it's getting lighter. The days are getting longer. I think as of today, sunrise is officially at 7 a.m. So, haha. Let's hear a little something from Brian Burns to get the next, the third and final hour of Fathead Radio going. Kathleen is here to do her broads and blues from noon to two, so keep your ear on that dial.

I'd like to let you in on a chapter of Western history that is rarely discussed. I don't know why they leave it out of the history books. It should be in there as far as I'm concerned. It concerns a man in a restaurant in Kansas City about 150 years ago having a bowl of turtle soup. And when he got the bill, the price was so high that he just hit the ceiling. And finally, when he calmed down, he started to dwell on the situation, and he realized there was a whole lot of money to be made investing in the turtle market in general, in turtle futures. And what he did was he got him some gunny sacks and hired some turtle boys and sent them down to southern Texas, where the land terrapins roam wild down there, and gathered together a herd of, 30,000 head of turtle, the idea being to drive them from southern Texas to the railroad up near Abilene. Well, they got out there on the trail, and there were a few drawbacks. On a good day, a land terrapin can do about 20 yards. And at that rate, it would take them 43 years to get to market. But they were blinded to the realities of this situation by the dollar signs in their eyes, and they stuck it out. You got to picture this, you know, the turtle boys riding around them at night, singing to them, and roping strays. Not easy to rope a turtle, let me tell you. Every night while they were camped, the turtle boys had to get off their horses, walk over to the herd, take each and every turtle and flip them over on his back. 30,000 head. That was to keep them from stampeding. They found out their little legs going in the air all night wiped them out so bad they could only do 5 yards the next day, so they had to cut that out. Branding was sure a problem, as you might imagine, you know. One good thing, though, while they were camped for the night, the females would lay eggs. And then the next day, the herd would move off, and here would be this mass of eggs back here. And about 3 weeks later, it would hatch out into another herd following the first herd, see? First herd hadn't got to the horizon yet, and here this guy just saw more dollar signs, you know, just. He had this image of a whole string of turtle herds, pardon me, strung out, as it were, all the way from southern Texas to the railhead. Well,

And the Red River started to churn and steam and boil and froth, and for 8 months afterwards, the Red River ran turtle soup. Pure stuff. Kept the Indians through a very tough winter, and everyone turned out rather happy. The same man in that same restaurant a year later, thinking over the Great Turtle Drive, said to himself, "You know, if we could try it with turtles, why the hell not with cows?" That was the start of the cattle industry as we know it today.

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Oil refiners and lot subdividers and land prices right through the roof. They got value distorted on my brow, contorted with the words that the banker just wrote.

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Well, the days get long and the nights get cold,

This here's a story about the Rock Island Line. See, the Rock Island Line, she runs down into New Orleans. There's a big toll gate down there. You know, if you got certain things on board your train when you go through the gate, well, you don't have to pay the man no toll. Well, the train driver, he pulled up to the gate, and the man hollered

a mighty good road. A well leap you ride and got to ride like a fine and get the ticket at the station on the Rockland line. Oh, cloudy in the west and it look like rain. Around the corner come a passing train, northbound train, a southbound track. It's all right, leaving buddy one.

0: Just like Paul Thorne said, you gotta rise up when life hits you like a truck. 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And that last song was off of Mission Temple Fireworks Stand. Before that, 1100 Springs, off of their album Bandwagon, The Rock Island Line. I am so ready for a train trip. I've got enough Amtrak passenger rewards for a deluxe sleeper car for me and my sweetheart. I just have to talk him into it. What else did you have there? Bobby Bear the Stranger and California Zephyr. I ain't really a cowboy. I just found the hat. And Cora Blund, one of my favorite guys ever off of Losing Lately Gambler. Long Gone to Saskatchewan. Oh, I can just hear his dimples. They're so cute. And my other favorite guy, James McMurtry, off of his album Where'd You Hide the Body? Down Across the Delaware. And what else we have? The Coon Elder Band, the original I Ain't No Cowboy. I just found the hat. And the Great Turtle Drive. That was so funny. Art Thyme. And we started with Brian Burns, Burning Gasoline off of the American Junkyard. And it's time to let you know at the half hour, KFOK provides public service announcements. To get your meeting or event announced on air, please visit our website at kfok.org, provide the information, and mail it to P.O. 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And as you know, many of our programs are rebroadcast, so pay close attention to the dates I'm about to read. Today, for a point of reference, is Friday, January 31st. So now, for a month, we get to pronounce February. On Friday, February 7th, the Achilles Wheel Quartet will play at the Minden Civic Hall in Minden, Nevada. Oh, it's so pretty over there. For time, tickets, and more information, visit the Wheel's website or Facebook page. 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And finally, coming up tomorrow night, positive after Super Bowl. So let's see. Positive vibes on the Divide. Hope you're still awake. Sundays from 9 to 11 with Sweet D and Rasta Jeffrey. We picked up trash last Saturday for Adopt Highway. Great people. Positive vibes on the Divide, taking you on a reggae flight every Sunday. Departing 9 p.m., returning at 11 p.m. Your captains, Sweet D and Rasta Jeffrey, will take you on a musical journey spinning roots, reggae, rock, and dance music from around the world. So, okay, let us get back to... Oh, you already heard that one, so let's... Oh, I know what we have. One of the two songs that made KFAT famous, literally put them on the dial and on the map. One was Chuck Wagon and the Wheels, Disco Sex. The other one is a little tune by Utah Phillips entitled Moose Turd Pie. So, you're only going to hear this kind of stuff on community radio. Fathead Radio, that is, KFOK, LPFM Georgetown, 95.1 on your FM dial, kfok.org. So pull up a chair. Going back to 1973. This song is in the public domain, just in case you want to play it yourself. Here we go.
1: Thank you. went down and got a job with the rural electrification in the Navajo Indian Reservation, running electric power lines into all the Navajo outhouses. Was one of the first people to wire ahead for a reservation. Finally, I'll tell you about the worst job I ever had in my life. Worst job I ever had in my life was working for the Santa Fe Railroad south of Las Vegas, Nevada. Yeah, that's the old Mormon Muddy Mission, you see. It's way out in what the Navajos call the boonies, out in the desert. Now, the job was Gandhi dancing. Now, Gandhi dancing used to be in the old days. Gandhi dancing was when the Irish were building the railroad. Of course, the first transcontinental railroad was built by Irish laborers. And they used these long-handled shovels called Irish banjos that were made by the Gandhi Shovel Company of Chicago. Now, the Irish laborer would take the wide end of the shovel when he could find it, and he would jam it in under a rail or a tie, and he would climb out on the long handle, do a little jig step out there, and that would lever the tie up or the rail up, and you push gravel in underneath it and tamp it down, and that levels the roadbed. See, that's what Gandhi dancing is. Leveling the roadbed so the damn train doesn't fall off as it goes by, which is just a big drag for everybody. Now, they don't do Gandhi dancing the normal way anymore, see. Like they did in the old days. Nowadays, they run three cars out on the line. They run a box car out there that's a bunk car. You sleep in it. Got bunks in there 18 inches apart. And then you got a tool car with your tamping irons and your tongs and your double jack hammers and spikes and all of that equipment, see, to do the job. And then you got a cook car. I mean, there's no restaurants anyplace around, so you got a cook car. Pots and pans and a coal or wood-burning stove and a long table down the middle to eat at. Only thing they don't hire is a cook. That's because they're cheap. Saves them money. The rule is that in that crew, they're supposed to pick among their own members who's going to be the cook. Now, they don't try to do it sensibly, like draw lots or decide who the best cook is. What they do is they wait and find out who bitches and whines and pisses and moans the most about the cooking. And they say, "All right, wise guy, you think you can do better, you get to be the cook." Well, that was me, see. Old alligator mouth. The new man on the crew. And that was the worst food I'd ever had. I mean, it was dog bottom pie and pheasant sweat. Otter water. Comes out of an otter. It's a terrible, terrible stuff. Some people might think it's a delicacy, but I thought it was garp. So I complained, and they said, "All right, wise guy, you get to be the cook." That made me mad, because I didn't want to cook. But I knew if anybody complained about my cooking, that they were going to have to cook. Armed with that knowledge, I sallied forth over the muddy river. I was walking around among the cheat grass and bunch grass there, and I looked down, and there was just a hell of a big moose turd. Biggest damn moose turd. That was a real steamer, damn. I looked down at that meadow wafer, and I said to myself, "Self, I'm going to bake up a big moose turd pie. Because if anybody complains about my cooking, they're going to have to cook." So I tipped that pasture pastry up on edge. I got my shit together, so to speak. And I started rolling it down toward the old cook car. Boom, boom. I got it down there and leaned it up against the side, and I climbed up in the cook car and I baked up a hell of a big pie shell. And I baked that moose turd in it as slick as you please. And I crimped the edges with my thumbs and laid strips of dough across it and garnished it with a sprig of parsley, a little paprika. It was beautiful. Poetry on a plate. And I served it for dessert, waiting for the first hint of a complaint. Well, this giant dude come in, about 5'40". I mean, he was big. Throwed himself down like a fool on the stool. Picked up his fork. Took a big bite of that moose turd pie. Well, he threw down his fork, and he let out a beller, and he yelled, "My God, that's moose turd pie. It's good, though.
0: You can see that's why KFAT was famous. Okay, it's time for One Song Fits All. Usually they're very similar, i.e. the same song by different people. This one will be the same song by different people, but much different by the Nickel Slots. And then again, well, you're going to hear it. One in a Million. Brand new from the Nickel Slots on Fathead Radio.

Yep, I think they're on the road to outlawism. Hey, thanks for tuning in to your community-supported radio station, KFOK LPFM Georgetown, 95.1 FM, KFOK.org, Fathead Radio, getting ready to wrap it up, make way for Kathleen with your five-minute warning, Kathleen. I'm getting there for you. That was Are They Going to Make Us Outlaws Again, James Talley. And the one song, oddly fits all, One in a Million. I know I played that last week, but how funny is that, drinking their alien beer? That was Charlie Robinson. Before that, brand new from the Nickel Slots off of Pack Up All Regrets, One in a Million. And we started with one of the two songs that made KFAT famous, Moose Turd Pie, You, Utah Phillips. I would like to thank my underwriter for this hour, and that would be Shingle Springs Community Center, providing a venue for events. More information is available on their website at shinglespringscommunitycenter.org. Events that they host can be viewed on their website or Facebook page. I'll be back with you at 9 tomorrow morning for Red Dirt Roadhouse, February 1st. Ooh, yeah. So I'm going to close out with, you know, Ditchweed Blues off of Highway Enchilada, Houston Marchman, and the Trans Pecos Ditchweed Band.

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Thank you so much for joining us today. This is Differing Waves right here on KFOK LPFM in Georgetown. If you haven't figured it out, today is our Hawaiian Day. Let's see. We have lots of helpers in the studio today, people who work behind the scenes to make sure that we have the opportunity to play music that we love up here on the Divide. One person is Vanjie. She takes care of all our finances and more. She's amazingly smart, detail-oriented, and great with numbers. And she has a heart of service, and we just thank her so much for that. Also, Rebecca was in here getting ready for Day on the Divide. It's our big fundraiser for the year, and I have lots of information about that for you right now. All right, this year, Day on the Divide will be held August 2nd, 2026. Starting at 11:30 a.m. and going until 7:30 p.m. at the Garden Valley Park. As always, we'll have food, merchandise, and a giveaway. The kids are free, and adults, we ask for a $20 donation. Now, this is quite a fun day, and so if you would like to come and support free speech, public radio, and have a fantastic time, put it in your calendar and come and join us August 2nd, 2026. Some bands that will be there is Island of Black and White, Big Wave Machine, The Golden Cadillacs, and the Howlin' Allen Band. We just finished up a meeting about it, and we have great things planned. So please come and join us on August 2nd at Garden Valley Park. And let's see. Oh, speaking of volunteers, as I said, Rebecca was in here. She's getting going on some of the behind-the-scenes things. But her husband also supports KFOK, and this is a little bit from him about her. Michael Murphy underwrites on KFOK Community Radio so that his wife Rebecca has some place to go every other Tuesday and Saturday. He invites you to tune in for Reba's Reggae and Blues the first, third, and fifth Tuesdays from noon to two. There we go. And Reba's Mostly Blues from, it's the first and third Saturdays from noon to two. Oh, good. Everything's from noon to two for her now. And along those lines, again, this is Differing Waves, and we are on every Sunday from noon to 2 p.m. Thank you so much for joining us. And we are featuring a lovely day of island life, Hawaiian and other different island music for you and your relaxation on this beautiful June Sunday. And with that, we're going to get back to the music. Thank you so much.

Welcome back. Thank you so much for joining us today. This is Differing Waves right here on KFOK LPFM in Georgetown, 95.1 on your FM dial. That last Don Ho song was for my favorite cousin, Lori, in Orange County. All right. And I say that with a grin on my face. And you all know why. Thanks so much for calling in.

The views and opinions expressed in this program are those of the speaker and do not necessarily represent those of KFOK, LPFM, its management, staff, or underwriters. Also, KFOK is licensed to the American River Folk Society, and here's a little information about them. The American River Folk Society is a nonprofit organization dedicated to supporting and promoting the education and presentation of contemporary to traditional and multicultural folk music, folklore, and folk dance in the Sierra foothills around the Georgetown Divide. As the owner of the KFOK Community Radio license, the American River Folk Society believes that operating a community radio station helps further these goals and is essential for a sustainable community.

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KFOK receives underwriting support from the Georgetown Divide Public Utility District. 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For more information about GDPUD activities, they can be reached at 530-333-4356 or online at gd-pud.org.

0: good morning, Georgetown. This is Shirley George bringing you the blooming iris and the bouncing bee right here on KFOK LPFM Georgetown. 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Oh, there we go. All right. I would like to thank GDPUD for this upcoming hour. KFOK receives underwriting support from the Georgetown Divide Public Utility District, serving the water needs of the Georgetown Divide. GDPUD is committed to the community. For more information about GDPUD activities, they can be reached at 530-333-4356 or online at gd-pud.org. 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All right, I'm getting in here a little late, so I'm just going to be pulling out some vinyl from the big wooden box, and I'm happy to be here on this beautiful 25th of June. The year is half over. The longest day has come, and now we're looking at shorter days and shorter days. So thank you for sharing your morning with me right here at KFOK.
1: Fica mais lindo.

All right. Well, that was Rising Appalachia with their new single, Out in Love with the Quiet. Thought that was quite lovely. Been trying to enjoy that quiet. Neighbors got some solar panels, so that sure helps. But those dogs just keep barking. All right. Before that, I believe it was... Sorry, going all over the place today. The Tuttles with AJ Lee. I saw her when she was a wee teenager. And, where'd that go? No, I didn't want that. At the music festival in Nevada County. And that's White Freightliner Blues. We also heard from Patty Griffin. I thought it was going to be a different song, but I have to look it up which one I played. And we heard from Pete Seeger with Turn, Turn, Turn. Little Trevor Green thrown in today with Eye of Demand. I just love him. Little Cesaria Evora with So Dodgy. And we also started this last set with The Girl from Ipanema. Alberto. Fun stuff. Pulled out some CDs from the back of the closet. So you never know what's going to be in there. But it's the half hour. And at the half hour, KFOK provides public service announcements. To get your meeting or event announced on air, please visit our website at kfok.org. There you can print it out or email it out. You can mail it to P.O. Box 4238, Georgetown, California, 95634, or email it to announcements@kfok.org. Or just come on by, drop it off at the studio right here on Main Street. Many of you know our programs are rebroadcast, and the dates read may not be accurate. A few things going around. 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The markets will be held every second Saturday through October. Excluding July, admission to the market is free, and food and wines and wine tasting, hard cider, non-alcoholic beverages will be available for purchase. 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And burn permits are suspended as of June 15th, 2026. Tell your friends, tell your neighbors, no more fires. I mean, Utah is just lighting up. I had my brother out there has some property in Eagle Point, near Beaver, and the Cottonwood fire has burned down the entire ski mountain and all of the community. So it's one of Utah's worst fires on record. It's almost 70,000 acres. And, oh gosh, it's so scary out there. Please keep us safe and all of our relations. Okay, on a positive note, we do have Day on the Divide coming up, August 2nd, 2026. It's going to start at 11:30 this time, so we can end a little early at 7:30 p.m. It's going to be at Garden Valley Park. There's going to be food, merchandise, raffle, bar. You know those blackberries are ripening up, so I'm getting my hands ready for picking and making your blackberry margaritas. Kids are free. It's going to be Island of Black and White, Big Wave Machine, the Golden Cadillacs, and the Howlin' Allen Band. So sure to be a good time, 2026 with Day on the Divide. And let's see, what else? Friends of the Georgetown Library is hosting Tea on the Hill on the second Saturday of the month from noon to 2 p.m. at the Georgetown Community Center, located at 6329 Lower Main Street. 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Oh, we love tea time. Heck yeah, we don't even have to be from England to enjoy that. All right, well, the views and opinions expressed in this program are those of the speaker, do not necessarily represent those of KFOK, LPFM, its management and staff, or its underwriters. So let's get back to some tunes. This is now the soundtrack of our life, because guess what? If you're listening, it's happening. All right, let's get back to it. Thanks again for tuning in. KFOK. Okay.

And once again, you're tuned to KFOK LPFM Georgetown. My name is Greg. This is X Marks the Spot. Thank you so much for being here on this 25th day of June 2026 AD. 9:05 in the evening here, Georgetown, California. Main Street still hopping. Some wispy clouds up in the sky, but the stars are starting to peek through. Twilight is setting in. Just had the solstice a few days ago. Longest daylight hours here in the Northern Hemisphere. For those of you interested in those atmospheric events, and for the lunophiles out there, the moon came up about 5:30 this evening. We have a waxing gibbous moon, and if you're up around 2:40, 2:45, the wee hours of the morning, you can see it slip below the western horizon. Anyway, thanks again for being here. And speaking of thanks, let's take just a moment to give thanks to a few of our underwriters without whom we wouldn't be able to blast

call at 530-333-0635. And the People's Mound Market is a community partner with the Georgetown Divide Rec District and, of course, KFOK Community Radio. And a big thank you also goes out to the Pink Pussy Hats for their financial support of KFOK. The Pink Pussy Hats, sister, grandmother, auntie, babe, goddess, and mom celebrate. The pussy hat is a symbol of support and solidarity for women's rights.

And also, speaking of thanks, big thanks to the ladies downstairs in the cafeteria here at the KFOK building. Gladys, Mabel, and Agatha preparing yet another fantastic meal for the entire X Marks Spot cast and crew. And the KFOK building maintenance division, they're all down there wrapping things up. So ladies, thank you so much. And a big thank you to Chip Kinman for his time at the bottom of the hill in San Francisco just before one of his shows about 3 weeks ago. Could talk to Chip all night, but he is a busy guy. So, Chip, thank you so much for your time. And a big thank you to Bear Williams for recording and editing that interview. And then just after the interview, we heard from Rank and File with Sundown from 1982 off of the album by the same name. Heard from Chip Kinman off of In the Red Records from 2026, a self-titled album, So Young. And we finish things off with Fog City, that is Sitting and Waiting off of Sandpaper Dolls. In the first half hour or so of the show, we punked it up pretty good, all first wave Los Angeles punk rock. And we're going to go in a little bit of a different direction. We'll tone things down just a bit, but the music does not diminish one bit. We get another hour of great music. You're not going to hear too many other places. And we're staying in the Los Angeles area. And why not? We're going to hear a little more Rank and File. We'll hear from that. Okay, reset. We will hear from the Blasters, some Dave Alvin, John Doe, Los Lobos, and we might sneak a few others in there. So anyway, you are tuned to KFOK, LPFM, Georgetown. My name is Greg. This is X Marks the Spot. Thank you for being here.

All right. Once again, you're tuned to KFOK LPFM Georgetown. My name is Greg. This is X Marks Spot. Thank you for being here. We are broadcasting live high atop the KFOK building here, the 13th floor, on this 25th day of June, 2026, 9:32 in the evening here in Georgetown, California. 74 degrees outside the studio. And we do have some wispy clouds in the sky, but some stars are peeking out. Can't really say billions and billions of stars tonight, but we have our share. Anyway, whether you're right here in town at 95.1 FM or somewhere out there on the World Wide Web at KFOK.org, we appreciate you listening and hope you're enjoying this music as much as I am. 2 hours of great music. You're not going to hear too many other places, so... Again, thanks for being here. One of the many things we do here at KFOK is keep everybody abreast of the issues, keep everybody informed as to what is going on in these parts and beyond. So grab your crayons and a piece of paper, get a rune stick and a chisel, because here we go. Lots going on. First up, Heart to Heart Vineyards in Pilot Hills hosting the Vineyard Market. This is a boutique vineyard market featuring local artisan vendors. The markets will be held every second Saturday through October, excluding the second Saturday in July. Admission to the market is free, and there's food, wine, wine tasting, hard cider, and non-alcoholic beverages available for purchase. For vendors who would like to provide goods at the market, you can send an email to hearttoheartvines@att.net, and that's H-A-R-T and the numeral 2. And Cal Fire would like us to know that burn permits are suspended as of June 2026. KFOK's Day on the Divide is coming up August 2nd, 2026. It'll run from 11:30 a.m. until 7:30 p.m. This is in Garden Valley Park, downtown Garden Valley. Food, merchandise, raffle, a bar, kids are free. And we do request a $20 donation from adults. And the headliner this year, as in years in the past, the Island of Black and White. And speaking of Garden Valley Park, in the People's Mountain Market, they always have a musical artist up on the stage, and this week it will be the Old West Trio. And the Georgetown Library Storytime includes early literacy story time every Wednesday at 10:30 a.m., and that's for ages infant to five, and Mother Goose on the Loose runs every Friday at 9:30, and that is infant through 2 years of age. And, of course, older siblings are always welcome at the Georgetown, I should say the fantastic Georgetown Library.

And let's talk about what we've been listening to for the past 25, 30 minutes or so. We started things off at the top of the hour with more rank and file. That was Coyote. And interestingly enough, when the X Marks the Spot talent scouting division was in San Francisco, to see Chip Kinman at the bottom of the hill, a coyote was walking down the road, believe it or not. And of course, we have the natural AC going here. Doors and windows are open, so you will hear cars and motorcycles hiss by my window. Heard from the Blasters from a 1981 Slash record release, self-titled. That was Border Radio. And if you grew up in Southern California in the 60s, 70s, you could hear the Mexican radio stations. I have vivid memories of listening to the border radio stations there just inside the border across from San Diego in Tijuana. And there are limits in the United States. The FCC puts limits on the wattage that radio stations can transmit, and there are no such regulations south of the border, so they were probably broadcasting at 35,000 watts. Anyway, we heard Volunteers from John Doe off of Kissing So Hard, Rhino Records. Alice Bag off of her 2016 self-titled album, Don Giovanni Records. That was Modern Day Virgin Sacrifice. We heard the classic Blasters tune, Marie Marie. And that is also off of a 1981 release. And Los Lobos brought us The Ride. Off of their album, The Ride. That was Rita. A great tune right there. Kind of a dreamy, sleepy tune from Los Lobos off of Mammoth Records. And, you know, listening to The Blasters, both those songs, Border Radio and Marie Marie, such a tight, tight-knit, well-oiled machine are The Blasters. And even with their new guitar, it's been there for 30 years now, from, I think, 1996 or 97, Keith Wyatt took over after Dave Alvin left, and they had a few, probably three replacement guitarists, and then Keith Wyatt finally landed there, and the Blasters are still a tight outfit. Hopefully they are going to get out there again at some point. Anyway, more of the same. I'm going to stick with this genre. Again, thank you for being here. And you're tuned to KFOK, LPFM, Georgetown. My name is Greg. This is X Marks the Spot.

All right. Once again, you're tuned to KFOK LPFM Georgetown. My name is Greg, and this has been another edition of X Marks a Spot. Thank you so much for being here on this 25th day of June 2026 AD. And we are getting ready to wrap things up for the evening. It is rapidly approaching 10 o'clock here in Georgetown, California. A beautiful Georgetown evening it is and has been. Still about 72 degrees outside, stars peeking through the wispy clouds, and just a very pleasant evening here in Georgetown. And want to take just a moment to give thanks to a couple of our underwriters without whom we wouldn't be able to do much of anything here at KFOK. And so first up, a big thank you goes out to the People's Mountain Market for their financial support of KFOK. People's Mountain Market is held every Saturday from 9 until noon at Garden Valley Park. And the market runs from early May through mid-October. And you can find fresh vegetables, cut flowers, baked goods, local artisans, and much more. And more information is available from Karen McCatton at 530-333-0635. And the People's Mound Market is a community partner with the Georgetown Divide Rec District and KFOK Community Radio. And a big thank you also goes out to the Pink Pussy Hats for their financial support of KFOK. The Pink Pussy Hats, sister, grandmother, auntie, babe, goddess, and mom celebrate. And the Pussy Hat is a symbol of support and solidarity for women's rights.

And while we're on the subject of thanks, let's keep that going. So big thank yous go out to Chip Kinman for his interview shared with us, about 15 minutes of his time. And a big thank you to Bear Williams for being the sound engineer and recording that interview at Bottom of the Hill in San Francisco with the Chip Kinman Band. Big thanks go out to the ladies in the cafeteria, Gladys, Mabel, and Agatha, for yet another fantastic meal downstairs on the bottom floor of the KFOK building here. So ladies, thank you. Big thanks to the quarantine crew, JJ, John, Dan, and Scott, tuning in, and various Thompsons throughout El Dorado County, Kim right here in Georgetown, and the multitudes of X-Fans out there in Southern California and here in the Sacramento Valley. And let's talk about what we listened to there the last few minutes. Started things off with Willamette from John Doe off of Kissing So Hard. James Infeld, who did spend some time in the Blasters when they were trying to find a replacement for Dave Alvin. He was one of three or four that took a stab at it. But anyway, it was Crying Over You from James Infeld off of his album Introducing James Infeld. And then Dark River from right here in Placerville, a Neil Young remake, Don't Let It Bring You Down. All right, and as she always does, Eliza Gilkison is going to take us out of here because this party is over. And God willing, we will be back again next Thursday evening from 8 to 10 with another edition of X Marks the Spot. And just a quick shout out to my fellow Thursday broadcasters. We start things off at 9 a.m. with Grizzly Nixon's History Hour. Shirley George is in the house from 10 to 12 with the Blooming Iris and Bouncing Bee. Dylan and Stacy with a radio show from 12 to 2, and then Doug's Mug with Little Ridge Radio from 2 to 5, and then Chanzilla, Georgetown Rocks, all things local here from 5 to 8, and then, of course, X Marks the Spot is the nightcap on Thursdays from 8 to 10. And again, we will talk to you on the radio next week. Thank you for being here. KFOK LPFM Georgetown, licensed to the American River Folk Society.

different thing altogether. It's not yodeling, and it's not pulling hogs.

0: Excuse me, son. What kind of music do y'all call that?
1: Oh, well, thanks for asking. Our fans have been calling it new wave, folk rave, world beat to your feet, hip-hop, pop rock, funky twango, jam band grass.
0: Oh, yeah. I hate that.

Hey, everybody, it's showtime here on Little Ridge Radio. I'm your host, Doug's Bug, here practically always on every Thursday from 2 to 5 p.m. And I'd like to thank our underwriter for this first hour of music here at Little Ridge Radio. I'd like to thank Jose Wine Caves on Prospector Road in Garden Valley. 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All right. Got a pretty good show picked out for you today, I think. Anyway, let's get on with it. Little Ridge Radio coming at you live on this 25th day of June.

There's hot times in the old town, downtown tonight. Hot times in the old town tonight. There's hot times in the old town, downtown tonight. Hot times in the old town tonight. Oh, come and go with me down to old town tonight. It's hot times in the old town tonight. Yes, come and go with me down to old town tonight. It's hot times in the old town tonight.

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I'm going down to bring my baby back. This hot time's in the old town, downtown tonight. Hot time's in the old town tonight.

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There's hot times in the old town, downtown tonight. 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

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So, Allison Brown here from the coast. And we just heard Tower. That was by Cabinet. Before that, we had Lotus Delight, Red Dirt Ruckus, our very own locals. Yeah. Up on the Hill, where we do the boogie. That is John Hartford, Turkey Powell. Before that, Say Darlin' Say. Hot Time in the Old Town Tonight. That's Bill Morrissey. And Lindsay Liu. Before that, doing Southlands. Started out with Summertime. That was Doc Watson, Dave Grisman. At the end of the half hour, KFOK provides public service announcements. 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Box 4238, Georgetown, California, 95634. 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Or come on down here and drop it off at our studio on Main Street, beautiful downtown Georgetown. A little breeze blowing today. Currently, it's 84 degrees outside in the shade under the deck here, KFOK Studios. As you may know, many of our programs are rebroadcast, so the dates read may not be accurate. Today is the 25th day of June. Time is 2:33 p.m. And let's see what we have for you guys. This is a public service announcement. Uncle Tom's Cabin presents America's Birthday, July 4th, at located at 15630 Wentworth Springs Road, up country there. It's a ways up there. There'll be music and fresh air and lots of fun. Check out their Facebook page for the details. And we have live music, good food, great cause. This is for the American River Conservancy benefit. And let's see. Join the American River Conservancy for music and tasty food and Al Fresco, featuring Winnie's Tacos at the historic Wakamatsu Farm in Placerville. Coming up July 11th, we got Little Hurricane, will be the band. And then in August, it's Red Dirt Ruckus, who we just heard here on the station. All right. Hey, Marcos in Coloma presents Bear Fox July 31st. You can get there at 986 Lotus Road in Lotus. Check out their Facebook page for more details on that one. 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There we go, back to the teams here. I sort of jumped out, gun there a little bit on the last break. Anyway, on this break. There we go.

So for a long time, it kind of seemed like everybody that I knew was moving out to Colorado. And these days, it seems like everybody I know is moving to North Carolina. I get it, too. I get it. This is a song that I wrote about just one of those places that you stumble across in life that ends up being real special to you. And this is a song, it's just called River. It's about a river. And it goes like this.

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Hey, we just heard Eyes of the World. That was Grateful Grass, Keller Williams, Jeff Austin. Singing Crazy Eyes before that, Old Crow Medicine Show. Avett Brothers, Please Pardon Yourself. Sitting with Sleep with One Eye Open. That was Chris Thede and Michael Davies. River, Yonder Mountain String Band. And start out the set there, Where I Go. That was Natalie Merchant. This here's Larry Keel, Mark Vann's song. And like that, for the last hour of music here, our generous underwriter, Jose Wine Caves on Prospector Road in Garden Valley. They thank the community for their support. The tasting room is open every Saturday and Sunday from 10 a.m. to 5 p.m. Alfonso Edena can be reached for more information at 707-695-7843. And for the next upcoming hour here of Little Ridge Radio, I'd like to thank Mr. Unmentionable. Mr. Unmentionable says, I support it because I like it. Thank you kindly, Mr. Unmentionable, for your support. 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All right, get right back into some more tunes here. Got some live Old Crow Medicine Show here coming at you with a classic tune, Wagon Wheel. Let's have at it.

0: 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So to Haiti, I mean, it should be Hattie and Janelle. Right. Joe Craven
1: and Rob Ikes. Tribute to their daughters.
0: All right, we just heard Look at Miss Ohio. That was Evergreen. Before that, Sam Bush, Circles Around Me. Keller Williams and the Keels did Get It While You Can. Chicken Wire Empire did Ragdoll. Start out there a little live Old Crow Medicine Show doing a Wagon Wheel. 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Today is the 25th day of June. Time is 3:33 p.m. Halfway through the program, huh? And what makes us happy? Being healthy, protecting the planet, respecting others. 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More information, you may go to thewaytohappiness.org. And the 55th annual Garden Valley Fire 4th of July parade and celebration will take place at 9 a.m. in the Garden Valley Park at the corner of Marshall Road and Garden Valley Road. The parade starts at 10 a.m. at the Garden Valley Firehouse. And the parade route along Marshall Road is closed to traffic during the parade. There will be booths on hand offering arts, crafts, food, and a raffle with grand prize offered by the Garden Valley Community Association. 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

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All right. Halfway through the program, you know, we're going to carry on right here.

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We just heard Good Times Around the Bend. That was a String Cheese Incident. Sam Bush before that, Howling at the Moon. Wood Brothers did Luckiest Man. Jeff Austin, Different Day. A Leftover Salmon doing Brand New Good Old Days. John Hartford did Back in the Good Old Days. Started out there a little Achilles Wheel doing Oak Tree. I'd like to thank our underwriter for the last hour of music here, Little Ridge Radio. I'd like to thank Mr. Unmentionable. And Mr. Unmentionable says, I support it because I like it. Very good. Thanks, Mr. Unmentionable. And for the next upcoming final hour here of Little Ridge Radio, I'd like to thank the National Alliance on Mental Illness. Understanding and accommodating a person with a mental illness will help ease the stigma and help a person toward recovery. A change of heart and a change of mind. For more information, Bonnie can be reached on the Divide at 530-333-1482 or 530-457-7572. The National Alliance on Mental Illness for Mental Peace of Mind. Alrighty. Stepping right into the next tunes here. Doug Smug, Blue Ridge Radio.

down, then I could take a walk and ride. You see, there's no time to see, 'cause time is just a melody. People in the street, as fast as the feet can take them, I'll just roll through town. My window's got a view, the frame I look through seems to have no concern for now.

All right, you're tuned in to Little Ridge Radio right here at KFOK LPFM Georgetown, 95.1 on the FM dial, streaming the world at KFOK.org. Here's our Wanted Man. That was Kind Country. Fruition, before that, doing Feeling Weird. Kind Country, once again, did Smooth Operator. We had a little Jack Johnson, Eddie Vedder, doing Constellations. And Jack Johnson and Jake Shimon Ubuko did Breakdown. Make It to Paradise. That was Ziggy Marley. Started out the center of Joe Craven doing Dig a Little Deeper in the Well. In a half hour, KFOK provides public service announcements. To get your meeting or event announced on air, please visit our website at KFOK.org, or you can mail it to P.O. 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Today is the 25th day of June. Time is 4:33 p.m. They've got Heart to Heart Vineyards. 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The market will be held every second Saturday through October, excluding July. 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Hey, Georgetown Friends of the Library provides many services to the community, including financial contributions for new books and hosting fundraisers for the Georgetown Library. 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Hey, check out Lawn Chair and a Beer with Jake. Jake Pitt, that is. Every Saturday from 2 to 4 p.m. for a show with off-the-beaten-path tunes with a beat and a twang that'll keep you moving in your lawn chair. A beer is not really necessarily, but it really does set the show. 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But don't worry, if you missed that show, it'll be rebroadcast Sundays from 6 to 8 p.m. That's Lawn Chair and a Beer with Jake. All right. We're listening to a little background here we got going. And this is Gold Rush by Kilby and Davis. Brad Davis and Cody Kilby. Here we go. Have some traffic update for you here with this Yonder Mountain song here coming at you.

Hey now. You've been listening to Little Ridge Radio right here on your community radio station, KFOK LPFM Georgetown, 95.1 on the FM dial, streaming the world at KFOK.org. This is a little Longhorn Slim. The Way We Move. Before that, we just had to stay all night, stay a little longer. That was the Grascals, Front Country did that Bruce Hornsby classic, The Way It Is. A couple from Yonder Mountain String Band, Bloody Mary Morning and Traffic Jam. Yeah, thank you, Singer Andre, for last hour of music here. National Alliance of Mental Illness, understanding and accommodating a person with a mental illness will help ease the stigma and help a person toward recovery, a change of heart and a change of mind. For more information, Bonnie can be reached on The Divide at 530-333-1482 or 530-457-7572. Shout out to other underwriters, make the station keep on running and keep on chugging along. I'd like to thank Jose Wine Caves as well as Mr. Unmentionable. All right. Well, someday I'll find out who you are. All right, Doug Smug signing off. See you guys on the flip side. I'm going to close out there with a little Larry Keel. I'm getting ready to go. I had a dream the

Okay, we are on the air. Good morning, Georgetown Divide. It is Monday, June the 29th, 2026. Can you believe it? June is almost over, and then we're heading into a hot July. Hope you had a great weekend. Time for another edition of Carpenters and Friends, heard every Monday, 10 a.m. to 12 noon, right here on your only community radio station, KFOK LP FM, Georgetown, California, 95.1 around town on your FM dial, streaming around the world at KFOK.org. Name of the show is Carpenters and Friends. A woodworking show, you ask? Oh no. Not a woodworking show. This is a show about the carpenters, Karen and Richard, brother and sister, that made a big splash on the music scene in the early 1970s. Lots of hit songs on the top 40 charts when AM radio dominated the airwaves. You had radio personalities like Sam Riddle and the Real Don Steele. I'm talking Southern California because they were big back in the 60s. That's where I grew up. Stations like KRLA, KHJ. And then, probably about 1975, you started coming out with the FM stations, which gravitated to what they call album rock stations. KLOS, I'm still talking Southern California, is probably the longest lasting, most popular album rock station in the Los Angeles area. They had Kiss FM, K-I-I-S. But that was known for radio personalities like Rick Dees. And then they got into just corporate. I like to call it corporations took over FM radio. Just like they pretty much taken over all of radio except for the community radio stations like KFOK, the two watt flamethrower, as John Neff likes to call it, the 2 watt flamethrower. By the way, LP in the call sign, KFOK LP, that stands for low power, which means that a station has to be under 100 watts of power. I believe it's 100 watts of power. And they have to share their band, their FM band that they're broadcasting on with another station. And so we've got a big station down in Sacramento. You probably heard it, trying to get the signal over the airwaves for this station. You've heard it. It's Spanish. It's a Spanish Christian station. And sometimes you really have to tweak your antenna and kind of stand your radio up on one side to get our signal. But you can get us on the internet at KFOK.org. And speaking of the internet, let me do a count of people listening to this show right now on the internet. 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

Tom McCadden, pleased to be with you this morning. Drove up from Garden Valley, no major problems. No critters in the roadway, no flaggers with their flags, no tailgaters. Pretty nice drive in. Okay, I'd like to thank my, wait a second, get way ahead of myself here. KFOK is licensed to the American River Folk Society, and the views and opinions expressed in this program are those of the speaker and do not necessarily reflect the views and opinions of KFOK, LPFM, its management, staff, or underwriters. Speaking of which, I'd like to thank the following underwriters for today's program. John Neff and the Roaring Road greatly appreciates the KFOK broadcasters, listeners, and local musicians for their strong contribution to our community and its music culture. He thanks you for listening to your community radio station and invites you to listen to the Druid Nation, music from across the pond, Mondays, noon to 2 p.m. And he has a rebroadcast Tuesday from 8 p.m. to 10 p.m. And also, looks like, on Friday, 8 p.m. to 10 p.m. Okay, Chris and Peg, they say we love the great variety of broadcasters and enjoy the young broadcasters that are becoming proficient in the trade. We love that KFOK keeps us informed of the Divide happenings. We are honored to be underwriters. Thank you, Chris and Peg. And also, GDPUD, KFOK receives underwriting support from the Georgetown Divide Water District or Utility District, serving the water needs of the Georgetown Divide. GDPUD is committed to the community. For more information about GDPUD activities, they can be reached at 530-333-4356 or online at gd-pud.org. Okay. Light and airy is the name of the game today. So I think I've taken care of all pertinent business. And let's get to the music, shall we?

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1: I don't think so. Yeah, here we go.
0: This song sucks. Long
1: ago. Talk about lame.
0: Totally. You can change it if you want.
1: 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It's up to you.
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We concluded with The Lovin' Spoonful, a song written by lead singer John Sebastian, 1966, going way back for that one. Had Creedence, Born on the Bayou, 1969, off of their Bayou Country album. That was the B-side of their 45 they released. Proud Mary was the A side. There's a lot of thought on that, especially from the drummer Doug Clifford. He believed that, he said Born on the Bayou was his favorite Creedence song. But after 40 years, he has learned to love Proud Mary. He wasn't too enthused with Proud Mary getting the A side of that. But after 40 years, he's kind of come around to the fact that that was a pretty good selection. And, you know, of course, the royalties on the song don't hurt his decision, right? And we had This Land Is Your Land, 1963, Peter, Paul, and Mary. That's a little song dedicated to the 4th of July, which is coming up on Saturday. And we started things off at the top of the hour, the Carpenters covering a Beatles classic, Ticket to Ride. And that was off the Carpenters' debut album called Offering, later named Ticket to Ride. All right, at the half hour, KFOK provides public service announcements. 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Training will be provided. Hey, were you at the market? Were you at a Garden Valley Park? Last Saturday, it was cold out there. Man, you can just not predict the weather sometimes up here. It was cold. Well, okay, it was cold for the end of June. The wind was blowing, it was cloudy. But there was a ray of sunshine at the market on Saturday because we had the Old West Trio performing. They are a big draw, let me tell you that. They got their entourage, they got their fans, and they were loading Garden Valley Park last Saturday. So thank you, Old West Trio, for performing. And they performed pretty much as long as I can remember at the People's Mountain Market. They put it in their busy schedule, and they make sure they play the People's Mountain Market. And we thank you. What a great show they put on. And of course, this Saturday is July 4th, and Garden Valley Association is having its annual 4th of July festivities in Garden Valley Park. So there will be no market this Saturday. But on July 11th, O'Connell Street will be performing. And they are great also. They performed already this year at the market, and they're coming back for a repeat performance. So you don't want to miss it. People's Mountain Market, People's Mountain Market every Saturday morning, 9 to 12 noon, rain or shine at Garden Valley Park.
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And Marco's, located at 986 Lotus Road, presents Jazz Guitar Trio. Wait a minute. This is June 6th. Wow. Okay, this is an old one. Never mind. Yeah, never mind. We got to pull this card. It's outdated. Okay, Sunday Burgers, Brews, and Bloody Marys is hosted by Tracy of VFW Post 9241. I'm looking out the window right now, and I'm seeing Post 9241. Sundays, 1 to 7 p.m. at 6297 Main Street. Get your car tuned up, man. Main Street in Georgetown. Check out their Facebook page for details. And the Georgetown Library has the Afternoon Book Club, and it meets at 1 p.m. the last Thursday of each month. Call 530-333-4724 for more information. And don't touch that dial because you have some great programming coming up. I don't know where Dylan Harper is. I think he could still be on his fishing derby in Kentucky. So I don't know if they're going to give a live show today or not. But we're talking about KFOK Kids. Dylan and Zoe are your hosts. 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Continuing on, light and airy summer, the endless summer. The endless summer series here on Carpenters and Friends. And I'm going to pick you out a winner right now. I'm going to pick you out a winner. All right, this was the number one song from 1969. It is best known for being in the musical Hair. Remember the musical Hair? Yeah. Saw a lot of hair in that show. Yeah. Maybe. I'm not going to go any further. Okay. Anyway. So. Where was I? Okay, the musical Hair had a beautiful song in it that was made famous by the Fifth Dimension. I'm going to play it for you now. All right, let's go.

All right, back with you, carpenters and friends. It is 1 minute after 11 a.m. Pacific Left Coast time in beautiful downtown Georgetown, California. I'm talking about KFOK, LPFM, Georgetown. 95.1 on your FM dial, streaming around the world at KFOK.org. Okay, we wrapped up that set. One fine day. Actually, the Carpenters covering a couple songs on their 1973 album. Oh, man. Okay. Oh. I forgot their 1973 album, the name of... Oh, Now and Then. 1973, One Fine Day by the Chiffons, I believe it was. And Our Day Will Come, or maybe I got those backwards. Anyway, it was side two of their 1973 album, Now and Then, where they did a parody of a radio show, complete with disc jockey, played by their road guitarist and studio guitarist that later became Tony Peluso, who played the disc jockey on side two of that album. We have Van Morrison, 1967, Brown Eyed Girl. That was off of his Blowin' Your Mind album. Had the Drifters up on the roof. I guess they spent too much time under the boardwalk, so they wanted to get up on the roof. That was from 1963, recorded in 1962, but it became a hit in 1963. We had one from Nancy Sinatra. Oh, I love Nancy Sinatra. Oh, man, what a beautiful girl she was. She had that big, puffy, blonde hair like the girls had back then in the late 1960s. I'm not talking about the beehive. I'm talking about the bouffant. You know, the big hair. Kind of like Anne Margaret had, right? Frank Sinatra's kid. Frank didn't do a bad job with Nancy, I'll tell you. You Only Live Twice was the name of the song, recorded in 1966 for the James Bond movie of the same name. No, I think it came out in 1967. I'm sure that was a Sean Connery James Bond. It was way before Roger Moore. Before that, we had Good Vibrations, a classic by the Beach Boys, 1966. And we started things off with the Fifth Dimension, a number one hit in 1969, Aquarius, Let the Sunshine In. Ginger Baker, getting crazy on the drums. Check it out. And of course, Ginger was associated with Cream during their heyday. One of the greatest drummers of all time. I think he completely abandoned his music career and went to live in Africa. I don't know if he was a big game hunter, kind of like Ted Nugent. But I know he spent a lot of time in Africa. Whether he's still with us or not, I do not know. I don't think so. When he was with Cream, he was almost pushing 40, I think. Okay. Like to thank my underwriters once again, top of the hour. GDPUD, KFOK, receives underwriting support from the Georgetown Divide Public Utility District, serving the water needs of the Georgetown Divide.
GDPUD is committed to the community. For more information about GDPUD activities, they can be reached at 530-333-4356 or online at gd-pud.org. Also like to thank Chris and Peg, who say, "We love the great variety of the broadcasters and enjoy the young broadcasters." That are becoming proficient in the trade. We love that KFOK keeps us informed of the Divide happenings. We are honored to be underwriters. And John Neff and the Roaring Road greatly appreciates the KFOK broadcasters, listeners, and local musicians for their strong contribution to our community and its music culture. He thanks you for listening to your community radio station and invites you to listen to the Druid Nation music from across the pond Mondays, noon till 2 p.m. Alrighty. Light and airy. Let me check my online listeners. Hold on. Gonna do a refresh here. I'm currently at 10. Gonna do a refresh. Ah, where did you go? Where did you go? I've got 9 now. I'm going south. I should be going north. Come on. Call your friends. Call your friends. Tune in. Give a guy a break here, okay? You know what the all-time record is to have the peak listener score? 34. Which radio show on here got 34 listeners? I'm going to take a wild guess. I'll bet you it's Positive Vibes on the Divide. They got listeners in Europe. Rasta Jeffrey and Sweet D. All righty. Where are we going now with the summer? Light and airy. Oh, boy. Hey, this... No song is lighter or airier than this. Let's go back to the 1980s, shall we? And this girl was so unusual.

All right, back with you, Carpenters and Friends. Getting ready to wind this puppy down this Monday, June the 29th, 2026. Carpenters and Friends, heard every Monday morning, 10 a.m. to 12 noon, right here on your community radio station, KFOK LPFM, Georgetown, California, 95.1 FM, streaming around the world at KFOK.org. Concluded that one with Everywhere by Fleetwood Mac. That was off their Greatest Hits album. Nice lead vocal there by Christine McVie. We had Adam Ant. You people from the 1980s that spent your youth in the New Wave era, you remember Adam Ant, don't you? Goody Two Shoes. Had a classic from the 1950s. I believe it was very close to late 50s, early 60s. I don't know. It could have been like 1961. Who's Sorry Now? The legendary Connie Francis. Had the Eagles off their 1973 album Desperado, or was it 1972? It was one of those years. Tequila Sunrise. We had Nat King Cole. Lazy, Crazy, Hazy Days of Summer. Man, I like that IPA. Lazy, Hazy, Crazy IPA. Okay. We had Boston. Remember them? Remember you had that friend that goes, I hate Boston. I don't like Boston. They sold out. They sold out to corporate America. That's corporate rock. Yeah, but their debut album sold like 2 gazillion copies. One of the greatest debut albums of all time. I don't care if you call it corporate rock. People were liking it. Don't you hate those purists, those know-it-alls? I don't like that band. They sold out. They went totally commercial. Ugh. Where was I? Rock and roll band, okay. And then we started things off with that unusual girl. I told you, she's so unusual. Cyndi Lauper. Girls Just Want to Have Fun. I saw Cyndi Lauper a few nights ago. She was doing, laxative commercials, if you want to call them that now. She still has like short hair, but I think it's gray now. But yeah, she's on TV peddling some sort of over-the-counter stuff. She was big back in the early 80s. Okay. Got a few announcements here. And then I'm going to do a tribute to a voice you might have heard of. He was big in the 1970s. And he passed away last week. So I'm going to be doing a mini tribute to him after I read these here announcements. Listening to Landis, man, rocking it. Dan on lead vocal there. He is shouting it out. Okay, at the half hour, KFOK provides public service announcements. 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
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The parade starts at 10 a.m. at the Garden Valley Firehouse, and the parade route along Marshall Road is closed to traffic during those times. During the time of the parade, there will be booths on hand offering arts, crafts, food, and raffle with a grand prize offered by the Garden Valley Community Association. 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The location is the Divide and Wellness Center, 6065 Highway 193 in Georgetown. And do not forget this. I hope you have your calendars marked. August the 2nd, KFOK has its annual fundraiser, and it's called Day on the Divide. It is... Whoops. Hold on. Oh, no, I'm good. Volume levels are okay. Yeah, Day on the Divide, August 2nd, 2026. It's in Garden Valley Park, 11:30 a.m. to 7:30 p.m. Food, merchandise, raffle, bar. Kids are free. And adults, $20. Kids, anybody under the 18. 18 as a kid. Adults, $20. $20 donation. It's well worth it. It's our main fundraiser for this radio station. This is the one. We got to pay the rent. We got to pay the utility bill. Nobody's making money here. It's all volunteers. From the bookkeeper to our engineer that keeps all the stuff working. Alrighty? Okay, and the bands performing will be Howlin' Allen. Howlin' Allen Band, the Golden Cadillacs, Big Wave Machine, and of course the headliner, Island of Black and White. Always a crowd pleaser. High energy from Island of Black and White. That's the way I describe them. High energy. Okay, so don't miss it. And we kindly ask, please don't bring in any outside alcohol, okay? We kindly ask that. Please don't bring any in. This is a fundraiser. And our drink sales are a big part of the money we raise. So we ask you to do that. We're going to have signs posted also about that. So August 2nd, that's a Sunday. All right, so my tribute to close the show is for a guy. He was the lead singer of a famous band in the 1970s, late 60s, called Blood, Sweat, and Tears. He was the lead singer. His name was David Clayton Thomas, and you will instantly recognize his voice. It's one of those voices. Anyway, he passed away last week. I believe it was last Wednesday. At the age of 84. He was from Canada, came out of the Toronto area, and got quite famous as a pop star in the 1970s. So I'm going to play a few of his hits, and then I'll come back later on before the top of the hour to sign off. So thank you for tuning in, winding it down for Carpenters and Friends.

Welcome back. Hope you didn't go too far. Almost putting another Carpenters and Friends in the books for this Monday. So that was a mini tribute to David Clayton Thomas, who died at age 84 last Wednesday. Lead singer of the group Blood, Sweat, and Tears had You Made Me So Very Happy and Spinning Wheel. Big hits for them. Alrighty. Before I sign off, I'd like to thank my underwriters one more time. Chris and Peg, they say we love the great variety of broadcasters and enjoy the young broadcasters that are becoming proficient in the trade. We love that. KFOK keeps us informed of Divide happenings. We are honored to be underwriters. Also, GDPUD, KFOK receives underwriting support from the Georgetown Divide Public Utility District, serving the water needs of the Georgetown Divide. GDPUD is committed to the community. For more information about GDPUD activities, they can be reached at 530-333-4356 or online at gd-pud.org. Also like to thank John Neff and the Roaring Road. Woohoo! Somebody's in the studio. Greatly appreciates the KFOK broadcasters, listeners, and local musicians for their strong contribution to our community and its music culture. He thanks you for listening to your community radio station and invites you to listen to the Druid Nation music from across the pond Mondays, noon to 2 p.m. Okay, and if you like, I didn't give my weather report, so I'll give you a quick weather report. Go out, if you live on the Georgetown Divide, go to your front door or look out your window, and it's going to be exactly that for the next almost the entire week through Sunday. Highs are going to be in the 80s. I think the highest temperature is going to be around Thursday, 88. But highs in the 80s. Virtually no wind, so that's good for the for fire concerns. Light wind. And so, have a great 4th of July. We'll see you next week. And God bless. And yes, good night, Pat Leeds, wherever you are.

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KFOK.org, 95.1 LPFM from Georgetown, California. This is Penn. I host Druid Nation here at the Grove every Monday from noon o'clock to 2 p.m. O'clock. Big shout out to Tom McCatton and Carpenter and Friends, featured here every Monday from 10 a.m. to noon o'clock. I want to thank our underwriters here on Community Radio, nonprofit, all volunteer. The Pink Pussy Hats. Sister, grandmother, auntie, babe, goddess, mom, celebrate. The pussy hat is a symbol of support and solidarity for women's rights. I want to thank Positive Vibes on the Divide, Sports KFOK, Community Radio, and all the broadcasts for bringing their very shows and personalities to the little station that could and does. Sweet D and Rasta Jeffrey invite you to tune in on Sundays from 4 to 6 p.m. And we want to thank the Windfall. Advertising Windfall is a strategy that reaches consumers in El Dorado County and beyond. 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And for more info, they can be reached at 530-621-1698. All right, we're going to play the B-side Memphis Soul Part 2 from last week. These are some rare cuts. Good stuff. Everything we listen to is from 1959 to 1968 out of Memphis, Tennessee.

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The views and opinions expressed in this program, those of speaking, do not necessarily represent those of KFOK management, staff, or underwriters. So remind everybody, 4th July celebration in Georgetown, 8 a.m. to 1 p.m. Come visit the KFOK booth for our celebrity personality hosts. And maybe some free stuff. Maybe. We got a Concerts for a Cause, benefiting American River Conservancy's Resilience Reserve, live music, good food, great cause. 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And when you go, say hi to Lisa and Doug, not Josh, and Danko for me. I haven't seen them guys in a couple of years. Maybe I'll show up. Hey, I got Day on the Divide, KFOK's concert. August 2nd, 11:30 a.m. to 7:30 p.m. in Garden Valley Park. 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I'm going to play a little bit more Memphis Soul, like basically another 90 minutes worth. 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

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Your 2-watt flamethrower, streaming the canyons, rocking its fjords. 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We've got Memphis Soul Part 2 percolating this week. I want to thank our underwriters here at Community Radio, nonprofit, all volunteer. The Pink Pussy Hats, sister, grandmother, auntie, babe, goddess, mom, patriot, celebrate. The pussy hat is a symbol of support and solidarity for women's rights. What was it, 144 years when women got the right to vote in this nation? Good job, ladies. I wonder if the nation would be different if they had the right to vote from the beginning. A lot of guys think we'd all be in chains by now, but I don't know if that's true. I want to thank Positive Vibes on the Divide, Sports KFOK Community Radio, and all the broadcasters who bring their varied shows and personalities to the little station that could and does. Sweet D and Rasta Jeffrey invite you to tune in Sundays from 4 to 6 p.m. Thank you, Positive Vibes on the Divide. It's a very inspiring show. I dig that show. It's on my list, my listening list. The Windfall. Advertise The Windfall is a strategy to reach consumers in El Dorado County and beyond. 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Let's keep proceeding. We're in the mid-60s, I think, about now. With this Memphis Soul, Templin, we're dropping the pin.

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Your 2-watt flamethrower. This is Ping. I host Druid Nation. 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June 29th, the year of 2026. 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Hey, Day on the Divide, KFOK's summer concert, August 2nd. 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Thank you, Georgetown Recreation District. Yes, GDRD, for letting us use the property. 11:30 to 7:30 p.m. food, merchandise, raffle, bar. 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Featuring Island of Black and White, Big Wave Machine, the Gold Cadillacs, and Howling Allen Band. All right, let's get back to a little soulness. Yes, we got another segment coming up.

right, we're back. I'm closing down this here Druid Nation. This is Penn. I host every Moonday from noon o'clock to 2 p.m. here at KFOK.org, 95.1 LPFM, community radio, nonprofit, all volunteer, streaming from Georgetown, California. We are the voice of the divide. 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The Pink Pussy Hats, Positive Vibes on the Divide, and The Windfall. 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This is Penn. 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

0: 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A big shout out to Dylan Harper. I don't think he's doing a show, KFOK Kids, this afternoon.
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0: 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Zoe's running a little bit late, so you have me for now. Positive vibes on the divide. 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The market runs from May 3rd through October 10th with fresh vegetables, cut flowers, baked goods, local artisans, and much more. For more information is available from Karen McCadden at 530-333-0635. 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For more information, they can be reached at 530-621-1698. Divide Supply is hardware, supplying customers with hardware, lumber, garden, and landscape supplies, and bulk soils, including a grower blend. 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
1: Becca has some place to go every other Tuesday and Saturday. 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